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1: Disregard.

0: 95 southbound at 74.
1: Ma'am, I have a caller on the line reporting an erratic operator, 95 northbound, passing exit 81, all over the lanes, got off the highway several times into the VDL, got back on the highway.
0: Proceed, I'll make a flip at 72. Do you have a plate?

82-1846, ma'am. 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It's an older white Chevy pickup truck, 2012 approximately. 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

0: 8-2-2-1846, ma'am. They're passing exit 86 right now. The operator is in the left lane. A lot of vehicles are going around him. It's New Hampshire plate 557-7520. It's actually 2017 Chevy pickup truck. I'll advise New Hampshire State Police.
1: Appreciate you, sir. I'm on northbound 576.

0: 70H617 from that paper exchange.
1: Received. Can you head northbound 11.4 for a 16 involving a Fall River ambulance? They pulled off in the cutout.
0: Sorry, was that the cutout north of 11? Or are you going to get on from 9?
1: 11.4 north of 11.

822-1846, ma'am, New Hampshire State Police has been advised operators out of Ryan, New Hampshire, registered to a male born in 03.

0: 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I'll be 17.
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0: 1846, negative 10, active. Numerous queries, no comments except for one, a repo call. 2019 GMC Sierra pickup color black to a Nunez De Silva Samara 1124-04 on a Drake at active Lima Delta. Negative 14, lengthy KQ, mostly in July this year for 10 unlicensed in other motor vehicle.
1: Thank you.

And 4 to 1597 area cruises. One call from erratic U tall truck, 16 eastbound to 2nd Street in Everett. Unknown state on the reg, it's Alpha November 64057. One call from erratic.

A3 to A3, Route 2 patrols. One call of an erratic. Discovered the black SUV given mass reach of one Hotel Mike Delta 33. One HMD 33, last seen getting on Route 2 westbound from I-95. 22 continued on 95 and lost sight of the suspect vehicle. Vehicle is having apparently severe lane control issues. Four, six horses.

0: 2 to Cruiser 1058. Sir, just got out of the phone with the 22. He was involved in the hit and run at exit 111. Vehicle 1 took off. The operator of vehicle 2 is currently at Grande Mexico restaurant parking lot at 108 Blaster Road. He is in the Kia Niro green smaller sedan. I have a callback number. He's going to stand by for your arrival. He does have the vehicle 1's plate. I'm about to run it.
1: Receive, yeah. I'm at 107. I'll give the description. I'll just stay right here. How long ago was it assigned?
0: Sir, approximately 10 minutes old. Vehicle 2 coughs. It's a commercial. It's a commercial plate.
1: Basically, 10 minutes, I'll just go to the victim.

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1: She's on.
0: Evening, sir. In Belmont, on the ramp from Lake Street, Route 2 eastbound, Rhode Island veteran, 4 November, 475. So 9/10 occupied, possibly abandoned DMV.

0: Send to G8, A2. A2. What kind of car is the victim in?
1: My apologies, sir. It's a Kia Niro. Caller green.
0: Is it?
2: A6 to 1603.
3: One north, passing one cells.
2: Can you make your way to 95 northbound at mile marker 57.3 in Reading for a hit and run? Have the code 22 on the line. She's pulled over with a, she's going to be in a black RAV4 with mass reg, unknown. And the alleged hit and runner going to be in mass reg 2 Juliet Zebra as our Zulu Romeo 55. 2 Juliet Zulu Romeo 55. Last seen traveling northbound on 95 passing exit 56.
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1: Page to
0: 1423.
1: Yes, sir. Well, one of your buddies was asking if you're all fit. Negative answer. Checking on you first.
0: I'm good. Just abandoned vehicle.
1: Received. Is on a Toyota Camry, silver?
0: Affirmative.
1: It's active. To Michael Lowell out of Foster, Rhode Island. Arlington ran it. Today it's 5:30 a couple of times.
0: Received, sir. Any secret to running the on my end with the Rhode Island veteran?
1: Don't put the VT in front of it. Just the numbers. Pull it down as a veteran. Put it in as a veteran.
0: Yeah, I just, when I run it, it doesn't come back as anything, but thank you, sir. I'll say.
1: Yeah, just the 4 November, 475, pull it down as a veteran.
0: Received.

0: Got it, sir. Thank you. So there is a note on it. It's not a hazard. We'll let it remain there for now.
1: Received, sir.

0: 8-6-6-5-4. 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Code 2, you can. Alpha 3.
1: The 2 car in the rotary. Negative injuries, negative toes.
0: Received.

0: copy on 31.
1: What?
0: Salem Street is South Union Street in Lawrence. Can you start Sheehan's for a Jeep Grand Cherokee?

0: 1846 Patricia.
1: Hold.
0: On a stop, Story Avenue report. Taking a 9 and 10 on New Hampshire Edge. Sierra Alpha, Mike India, Bravo, Bravo, Yankee, SAMIBBY, says it's suspended. If you don't mind reaching out to New Hampshire, reason for suspension.
1: Receive.

0: 1846. And my apologies. I was working on your request that you sent through phone. I spoke with you yesterday. It's going to be an easy pass default payment. Looks like it's only $25. Went through on the 21st.
1: Appreciate that.

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0: See you, sir. 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

0: 16-0386.
1: 86 is on.
0: Sorry, I spoke to that victim. I'll be doing a follow-up due to a positive license plate hit on that vehicle. Be 17 for now.
1: Outstanding work, sir. Thank you.

0: They put a 1597.
1: Eastern Ave, Malden.
0: Sir, could you or anyone closer slide over to Westbrook Parkway at Mass Ave in Arlington? Looking for a 15-year-old got out of her mother's vehicle. She's unable to locate her. It's about 20 minutes old now, but it's a 15-year-old white female, 5'2", 115 pounds, blonde hair, wearing a navy blue and white cheerleading uniform. She was last seen walking from Mass Ave towards Route 2, so on our Westbrook Parkway, headed westbound. And the call was transferred to H Troop.
2: Thank you.

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0: 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From Medford, do you mind checking out a code 16? Happened on Route 16, Medford. 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
1: What's up?
0: Sure, I'll be in the area of Allied Parkway.

0: 64642. 642, Mass Alvidale, wife at the mobile station. Can you meet with a caller, please? Her daughter got out of the car. She's 16 years old. Not believed to be endangered. She's just having trouble finding her. This occurred on Alewife Brook Parkway.
1: Received en route.
0: Thank you. Daughter's in a cheerleading uniform with long sleeves. It's navy blue.
2: Uniform.
1: A4 to 316.
3: On a stop, Willis Street prior to Sammet Street.
1: Repeat, when you clear, can you check on a 16 McGrath at Broadway?
3: Yep. Might be a long stop and having trouble identifying the operator.
0: Yeah, received, sir. We spoke to the mother as well, trying to locate the daughter. She's at that mobile gas station. Station H, if you could just put this on Cambridge PD's radar, please.
1: But, some of William S. in
0: this. Sir, we have the call on ACES now. Mother and daughter got separated after an argument. Daughter got out of the car. She's wearing on, this occurred on Air Whitebrook Parkway. The mother's at the mobile gas station at Airwife Brook at Mass Ave. Daughter's a 16-year-old female, not believed to be endangered. Phone does not work. She's wearing a blue cheerleading uniform with an M on the front.
2: Receive.

0: Florida 1597. Go ahead, sir. That female's been located by the parents. Keep it clear.
1: Reese, I'll be en route to McGrath at Broadway in Somerville.

0: 79-84. So did you say Somerville was off with this? I have fire and ambulance kind of going around in circles here. I don't see anything.
1: Yeah, I get it. I dispatched them.
0: Oh, disregard, so I see it. It's up on the hill. It's on McGrath going northbound prior to Broadway.
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3: I'm on a stop, Willow Street, prior to Salmon Street in Malden. Can you run me an 1114 on CI number?
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0: 54. If you can start me another cruiser my way.
1: 1239 A4. 2372, you able to clear and head towards Willow at Salem and Malden?
2: Receive. I can clear.
1: Please, I'll stop Malden as well.
3: 1239 to A4. Sir, I'll be off with that code 16, but could you also start a tow for a DMV unrelated, I think? Same thing, McGrath northbound, but just prior to Pearl Street.
1: Chief, stand by.

0: 316.
1: That comes back to a Jeremiah Jason Pierre, born 2002, wrong way in Malden. He's expired. Looks like he has to take a road test or a written test. Negative 14 has a 10 on the BOP.
0: Steve. 316, I got 2372 and Malden PD coming to you.
2: Steve, thank you.
0: 1239. You said you need a tow for a DMV?

0: 84 to 1230, mate.
1: Good, sir.
0: You need a tow for just the DMV, not for the crash?
1: No, negative. So I think the crash is going to be minor. The DMV is dead in the water, middle lane, Nebraska northbound, just prior to Pearl Street. They can access it if they get to Pearl Street and just back up to it. I think someone goes off of it, so is there any other cruiser coming down here to the crash, if they can go to that DMV instead, please.
2: Has that direct coming from Mystic Ave, Somerville.

0: 30684. That teenager's been located. She's back with her parents at the gas station.
1: Received. Thank you, sir.
2: Of those cruises, alewife. Did you say relocated over the F?
0: Affirmative, sir. She's located.
2: Great news. Thank you.

0: 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Sir, I'll be on a 4 with that DMV.
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0: 372A4. I'll be on forward, cruiser 316.
1: You guys all set?

0: 12-3984. So vehicle one's going to be owner-operator. It's going to be Mass. 5 Golf Sierra Juliet 16. Vehicle number 2 is going to be Mass 21 Hotel November 87. And it's operated by Sierra Alpha 775-1071.
1: So as of right now, it's going to be a paid for exchange. Medical denied and no tows needed.

0: 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I'm off at the stop at Cruiser 316, Willow Street, Malden.
1: Go ahead.
0: First one's going to be on a mass all in, Sierra Alpha, 4330810. That's A4330810. Copy one. Second, no positive in hand. Last of Jean Charles, Juliet Echo Alpha November, Charlie Hotel Alpha Romeo Lima Echo Sierra. First of Christopher, common spelling, 9505.

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0: phone to the INTA4. 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If you log out of that, I can go in there and finish up on that exchange.
1: Retake should be all set.
0: Thank you, sir.

0: A1, and he cruised in the area, 495 North, Tewksbury. Got Bell and him, BD on the line. They're looking for a vehicle, 1 Yankee Papa 859. Use the authority.
1: Police right now.
0: On the line for more.

0: A1, is that just Center Attic?
1: It's a use without authority. They're tracking it. Bellingham PD is tracking it through GPS. Right now they're mapping it 495 North in Andover. It's believed that party is goes to Salem, New Hampshire, so I believe they might take 93 North, possibly.
0: Alright, 2300 A1, I'll be standing by 93 North at 110 of Venus. Keep going with those updated sixes.
1: Receive, sir.
0: A1, can you just go with that plate again?
1: Mass Reg 1 Yankee Papa 859.

0: 7981, can you go with that 6 again? 485 north, past 99 now.
1: Sir, last 6 given was northbound, passing mile 102. I'll provide further.
2: If you find it, I'm on 213. 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
0: Thank you.
1: Hey, one of those cruisers, we advise the PD, the informant, that operator is 16 years old and is known to be lying, and she will face you 18. No license.

0: If she just headed towards Salem, most likely going to take 213.
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1: Sir, I'll be 7 with one mail party, a summons issued. All the other assets will be 17.
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0: 372. 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
0: Charlie 17 from that stop at 316. Summons issued. 316 will be on at 7 with 1.

0: 10:30, it's on the floor. We're just off the ramp. This is the, mother gonna come and grab the daughter. And what do you want to do with the car?
1: Corner you with the PD now.

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I drove from Weaver Way to Jamaica Way. There's no GMP. I'll be 17.

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379 to A1. Sheehan's is on a 4. Was it Sheehan's or Cody, sir? Receive, sir. I got Sheehan's here with me.

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0: Leverett Circle, can you have a crew to check that area for code 16 parties? One party is refusing to exchange paperwork.
1: Could you just call the 6-1-1 one more time, please?
0: Boston's reporting it as Leverett Circle.

0: 6486 is on.
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0: Receive, sir. Just advise if you need anything.

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1: Go ahead, sir.
0: Sir, hit and run, reported by code 22, West Roxbury Parkway. No definite location, they just said rotary, if you could head that way.
1: Receiving the route.
2: Cruise is heading to Leverett for the code 16. Party called. Exchange paperwork, you can disregard.
3: It would not have a threat. Thank you.

0: 906H4. I'm up at that 16. It's going to be West Roxbury Parkway at the VFW.
1: H4 Cruisers responding. Do you guys have that?
2: 1342, I have it.

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0: So 16087, we'll notify them.
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0: So that code 16 is going to be on H7. We'll notify them in distress.

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1: Received, sir. Thank you.

0: Page 4 to H4 Cruisers. Code 22 reports of a silver F-150 soldiers going to Cambridge, swerving in and out of their lanes. It'll be New Hampshire plate 560-3122. 560-3122.
1: A19 has that. 545 received.

0: 3-6-9-8-4. 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I'll be 17. 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
1: Navy's on.
0: Sir, I stopped 93 South at 110 Methuen. You check a 14 status.
1: Go ahead, sir.
0: Last of Sir Royce, Sierra, India, Romeo, Oscar, India, Sierra. First of Derek, common spelling, DOB 04-22-1982.
1: You all set there?
0: All set.

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0: Killer 3 and WMS with Derek Storoyce, 422 of 84. Three times there.
1: Steve.

0: 86 to 342.
1: 95 south at exit 63.
0: Sir, one call over two car 16, 95 northbound between exit 56 Alpha and 56 Bravo. I assume it's a paper exchange from the information I've gathered, if you could just assist with that.
1: Received, sir.

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1: Go ahead, sir.
0: Sir, I'm going to be on a 4 at that 2-car 16. The 6 is going to be 95 northbound at mile marker 56.4.
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0: 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It's just going to be a paper exchange.
1: Received, sir.

0: 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Those two vehicles are going to be on their way, 17.
1: Reissue, sir. I'll take care of the call.

0: Station 886 patrolled from Boston. They took a call from a 25 male said to be in the area of 1588 Columbia Road by the water. Q5 statements, he wants to enter the water to harm himself. Standby from Boston for a description of the party. If one's available, I'll provide it.
1: 86 received 507, can you head that way?
2: Received, just clearing traffic stop.

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1: H-507.
0: Go ahead,
1: Boston is off with that party across from 1588 Columbia Road on the beach. EMS is attached.
0: Receive that, ma'am.

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0: Sir, code 22 report of a person in distress. Hammond Pond Parkway between Beacon Street and the Chestnut Head Mall. If you could just check that area, please.
1: Receiving route.

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0: 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I'll be all set.

0: 1342 to 84. Any more calls on this individual on Pond Parkway? I'm not seeing anyone.
1: No, just one call, sir.
0: Received. I'll be in the area if anything.

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0: 86 to 631.
1: North, approaching 114.
0: Sir, on the line with a 911 operator said that they got a 911 text from an Uber driver. Said he doesn't feel safe with his passenger due to the fact that he does not have a destination and keeps being told to drive. They are 95 south in the area of 69.4, just crossing to our area from A2.
1: Model, color, license plate of that vehicle.
0: I do, sir. My apologies. 6 Romeo Sierra Kilo 28. It's a Toyota Sienna red.
2: That making the flip at the Linfield tunnels now.
0: Updated 6 is 95 south at 67.

0: 2-8-6. Sir, can you go again with the make, model, and plate number, please?
1: Plate is Mass Reg 6 Romeo Sierra Kilo 28. 6 RSK 28. Red Toyota Sienna.
0: Received, sir. Thank you.
2: I'm at that vehicle stop 95 South prior to 66.
3: Received, sir.
0: .42 to 631, sir, I'm going to be about 3 mics out.

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Seems like the passenger canceled the ride mid-session. Clearly intoxicated. 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

0: 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He's cooperative, non-combative. 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
1: 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I'll update the call in ages.

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0: 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I'm going to be on a 4 with 631.
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0: Sir, we'll be clear from here. We checked the area multiple times. There's no sign of that party anywhere. B-17.
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0: 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We resolved the issue. That passenger rehired the Uber and they made their way out. All eyes look to be 17.
1: 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I'll take care of the call.

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0: Sir, can you start me in tow? It's going to be Sheehan's 495 North at the 105.4 mile marker for a Honda Fit sedan. Call's been entered. I'll have one in custody for a 9024.
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0: 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I'll be on 7.
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0: 93 North, south of exit 39, single car 16, pickup truck into the guardrail. 22 stating that vehicle's on fire. Andover EMS and fire responding. I'll start a tow.

0: 695, A1. 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Sir, she entered that vehicle. 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Bridget.
1: A1, I'll update the tow information. Thank you.
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0: Affirmative, sir. It's not currently on fire.
1: Received.

0: Street, A3 patrols. When called the wrong way driver, it's going to be Route 2 going towards Boston. A3, A3 patrol, it's going to be Route 2 going westbound.
1: Roger, it receives 3 north, 79. Is there any more specific six on that?

0: 628 Detroit. You have an updated 6.
1: They just passed the barracks about 1 minute ago. They're going towards Boston on the westbound side.
0: Received. Just getting on to west.
2: A3, that's east and the west in the Concord stretch.

through to Station A. They're on the westbound side, but they're going towards Boston.

0: 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I'm going to contact Concord PD. Let them know too.
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0: 342 to A6 and 631. I just had a car blow by me on a stop. They're going to be Route 1 north, just passing Essex Street now. It appeared to be a gray BMW sedan. It appears to still be heading northbound.
1: Six 3 1 has that. I'm by Lentils Parkway. I'll stand by.

0: 342-2631, speeds of approximately, I'd say, 90 to 100 miles an hour.
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0: A1A, that's out 4.
1: Received.
2: Just an update on that speeder. I lost sight of it by the Lentil tunnel.
1: Received, sir. We've also got 2 calls in the barracks about it.
2: Any updated specs on that?

0: 13-10-81.
1: 81.
0: So she, Grace has that V-17 between the ramps and then up to the RO's address.
1: Bridget, Methuen's been notified as well.

0: A113-10, just spoke with Methuen. They went by the RO's address. No contact with him, but they did speak with his father, who's trying to contact the son.
1: Shape

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0: 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Can you get the BT machine starting up? And Cruiser 1206 going to stand by for the tow.
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0: 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I'm going to be on a 4 side company stream.
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0: Sir, I'm going to stop 93 southbound, just south of exit 26. Can I get two items when ready, name, date of birth, and then 1S number?
1: Go ahead, sir.
0: It's going to be last of Guzman, Diaz, golf uniform, Zulu, Mike Alpha November, space, Diaz, common spelling, first of Luis Osvaldo, Lima uniform, India Sierra, space, Oscar Sierra, Victor Alpha, Lima Delta Oscar, date of birth,
1: 01/09/1993,
0: copy one.
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0: Excuse me, just a 14 check on Sierra 53690174. Sierra 53690174 to Jorge Sanchez Baez. Could you just run that a few different ways?
1: Received, you all set there?
0: Hey, friend, thank you.

0: 521-84. Sir, 93 southbound at mile marker 22.5. Can you start me Steven for a flat tire?
1: Steve.

0: H4 to 819. Sir, could you make your way Sterile eastbound in the area of the S-curve? Possible debris in the right lane. It was described as a black bumper.
1: Appreciate the route.

0: tried multiple ways. I'm showing both of negative 14. Guzman Diaz is no matching with that name of EOB, and Sanchez Baez is active non-renewable under that CR number.
1: Appreciate you, sir. Thank you.
2: H4, Marvelous.
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0: C19H4.
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0: This appears to be a single car 16 that took off. Can you take a plate? Still on the bumper.
1: Go ahead.
0: 6 Sierra Papa Sierra 64. That's rich.
1: I have that comes back to a 2012 Infiniti
0: to go for a trip. Okay, received. Looks like he crashed with a guardrail and continued.
1: Received, sir.

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1: Ninety-three northbound, passing exit 23.
0: Sir, if you make your way to 93 north, exit 27 on the off-ramp, two vehicle code 16, negative injuries, believe you're going to need at least one jump.
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0: vehicle. 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
1: VC, sir, should be all set now.
0: Excellent. Thank you.

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1: Okay, Paul.
0: Sir, I'll be on a 7 with one male party. I'll be registered owner of 4 November Hotel Yankee 79.

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Go ahead. Sir, can you divert back to 95 south in the area of 59 for a possible ejection to car 16? 3-2.

631, Linfield Fire EMS are en route. 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

0: 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I'll be going on 4. We're going to be on Main Street.
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0: I'm at crash, 95 southbound, exit 59. It's going to be on Main Street. Can you start cars in crime scene?
1: Received, sir.
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0: 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Litfield.
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1: Yes, sir. 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

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I'll be on a 7-1 back to the barracks for that mission. I'll take care of log, Bill. 3-6.

508 to A3. Sir, can you start miles 95 southbound prior to Route 2 for a motorcycle? I'll be off it. A3 received.

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0: Sir, just one call. It's going to be a single car crash. 495 northbound, mile 80. Caller also reports vehicle fire. Littleton Fire is en route. Just advise if it's if we need any tows or anything like that, if that's accurate.
1: 3C's en route.

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1: Chief, good morning.
0: Good morning, sir. If you could let H know, they have a disabled motor vehicle unoccupied on the ramp to Route 2 East from Lake Street. Gray sedan.
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1: 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You'll have 3 and 495.
0: Proceed, sir. Thank you. Twelve 33A6. Good morning, code 5 for your guest.
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1: Lexington Service Plaza.
0: Sir, could you check on a DMV? It's reported to be the on-ramp of 45 Bravo, so 95 northbound to Route 2 west. The DMV was described in the grass line. Passerbyers called.
1: Richard.

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1: Thank you.

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We're going to have the ramp 95 north to 45 Bravo temporarily shut down while we winch this out.

0: 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Vehicle is winched out. 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

0: 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Gonna be in the breakdown lane. 93 north, exit 24. Gonna be a tire changer, just almost done. I'll throw in some lights.
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1: 95 south, just north of exit 61.
0: During your travels, can you check 95 north, either prior to or just after exit 53, just for some debris in the roadway? They said it's on the right side, just over the fog line in the breakdown lane. Just received one call, and if you could just check the area.

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0: 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Can you send me a record, a cruiser, please?
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1: 6 received.
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1: Receive this loud enough.

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1: 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We're at the off ramp for 8.
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0: Marine 14, GM State.
1: He's on Marine 14.
0: Marine 14 is code 5 on the way. We're going to attempt to get to Lynn for an overturned vessel off of Lynn Shore Drive. ID's on board, 3753-5234.
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0: Away Flight Patrol, this is where you have it. Marine 14 just signed on. They're en route to Lynchwood Drive area for an overturned boat. That's the only information we have here.
1: If I receive.
2: 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Can you start me a tow for an Acura sedan?
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1: Hazel.
0: Sir, DZR went up to that boat trying to get unstuck. It's right up against the shoreline. They said there was no one on board.
1: And that's on Lynchwood, right?
0: Hey, Fran, I'm looking at it right now. It's about 20 feet off the cement wall.
1: Received. Station 8 to Marine 14.
2: Answering. Good.
1: State Patrol 2, cruiser 1905, is with DCR now. That's an unoccupied boat that's grounded. Unoccupied, grounded. Trying to give me a hull number at this time.
3: 1859 gate is en route, Zone Bravo.
2: Thank you.
1: Okay, received.

0: Marine 14 to 1905. April 2.
1: 9205, officer.
0: Sir, are you off of that vessel off of Windshore Drive?
1: Hey, fam, sir, you're not going to be able to get the boat up here. It's about 20 feet off the brick wall. Completely beach.
0: Perfect. We're going to terminate our response from Boston Harbor. If you could just get us that hull ID number at some point, we're going to check in with the harbor master.
1: Free, Steve. I have it when you're ready.
0: Go with the traffic.
1: MS-7012. Stand by for the rest. BV. Bravo, Victor.
0: Free, Steve. Bravo over Victor. Bravo, Victor at the end.
1: Hey, for Mike Sierra 7012, Bravo Victor.
0: Dude, thanks for the help.
1: Anytime, sir.

0: 33 is on a 70 at the barracks. 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
1: Give you a code 2, sir.

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1: G's on.
0: 14's terminating the response to Lynn. Ground assets were able to identify that vessel. The operator's been identified and contacted. No parties outstanding. Will be 17. On a shore patrol, Boston Harbor.
1: Received, thank you, sir.
2: Marine 14, due 1905.
3: Perfect.
2: Sir, I spoke with the Swampscott Harbor Master. The owner of that vessel is aware. Broke free from this mooring in Swampscott. There's nobody in the water, so can stand down.
3: Received, thank you, sir.

1459 A6. All right, you can hold off on that plan. I don't know if he's home. I'll advise. Where is he?

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1: 965 received.

0: 86 on 104. Northbound at 11.2.
1: That's it. You outside with lights.
0: Yeah, I'm outside.

0: 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If you could start me at 12.
1: Ace, is that because you're north or south?
0: Northbound, 11.2, left lane.

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0: Morrissey Boulevard at Victory Road. Asian male charging at people, acting erratically. Boston's responding also.
1: Any A6 cruiser in the vicinity?
2: 1459 A6. A6. Mr. Gator,
1: that's 17.
0: H, what's the 6? I think it was Victory at Morrissey Boulevard.
2: A4 to 2304.
3: Fellsway East at Ravine Road.
2: Sir, can you make your way to the Medford Boat Club? Medford fires off with a downed tree on a power line. When you get there, just advise.
3: Received, sir. That's on Shore Drive, correct? In that area.
2: We'll get you the address. Hold on one second.

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1: Appreciate you, sir. Thank you.

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1: Appreciate you, sir. 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
1: Quincy Shore Drive.
0: Alright, so that body's was up by Mill Street walking back towards the CVS at Victory at Freeport. Correction, now Mars at Freeport.
1: Yeah, that. Can I get the chief complaint again, please?
0: She's acting erratically, running at people. I'm not sure if she's in traffic or not.
1: Received no weapons, right?
0: Nah, none reported. Sounds like it's going to be in Boston for now, but they're going.

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1: We're in the area. Boston checked as well. She's not showing. I think we'll all be 17.
0: Steve, show both cruises 17 and 11-04. Thank you.

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0: I don't know if you got my last, we were off with her for a second. She doesn't need any help. She's of relatively sound mind, and there's no one around for her to bother. No weapons. 17.
1: 3-3-3, I got you on Everdeen. Thank you.
2: Stage 6.
1: Just an advisory, sir. DC, one lane closed, Marcy outbound for Title Clinic. They're all set on Helka.
0: Nine, six, five, eight, six, seven, 8-6-17.

0: 94 on a 4. Be advised, this tree is taking up the right lane on Mystic Valley Parkway, right at the entrance to the boat club. You mind reaching out to DCI, see if they can come out and drag it?
1: Received, sir. Is there any, did it strike a power line?
0: It looks like the top half of it might be on a power line. I'll go out and speak with fire.
1: Received. DCR is also on the way.

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1: Sir, I have an abandoned DMV. Lake Street, on ramp to eastbound Route 2. Can you start mouth?

0: 14-5986. Sir, Salem Street at Otter Pond Road, Linfield. Can you stop me at 12 for a Toyota Corolla, please?
1: Where is he?

0: 866 Terror Patrol is 93 southbound, just prior to 14 for motor vehicle 16.
1: 965 received.

0: 965H6, the 16's unfounded from Salt Bay to DYC 17.
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13-5682. Sir, you want to just notify Groveland and West Newbury PD? I've removed already a few branches from the roadway on 113.

0: H4 to H4 patrols. One call for a DMV. Sterile eastbound, just prior to Leopard Circle. In the middle lane, the white Ram pickup truck. Got a call started.
1: 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I'm entering the call, please.

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1: A3.
0: Sir, State MLM keeps transferring all these calls, but Route 3 northbound before Route 45 of the grill vent on the left middle lane. Route 3 northbound before exit 81 on the left middle lane.
1: Richie, sir.

0: Hey, Taddy Cruz, I'm on standby for Bolo. Taddy Cruz is in the area of Georgetown. Bolo, check well-being on a female party. Made Q5 statements via driving off a bridge to an ex-boyfriend earlier this date. KVPV did ping the phone in the area of Georgetown. Unknown exact location. Looking for a 2021 Lexus SUV color gray. Charlie Sierra, 32, Lima X-ray. The map tag, CS32LX. Check the well-being of the RO, first name Margaret.
1: 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Hey, 6-7.

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1: One South Copeland Circle.
0: Sir, if you keep going to Copeland Circle, Route 1 northbound, merge into the highway, there's a 3-car code 16. Need at least one to all start that's over there. No injuries.
1: Received. 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
0: You sent me EMS, 67-year-old female complaining of knee pain.
2: H6. H6, all lanes are open on Mars now.
1: Proceed.

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1: A3.
0: Sir, I'm still getting multiple calls about that object in the road. Route 3 northbound before the 45 engine change.
1: It's 1876 is en route for that. I'm 495 northbound at exit 83.
0: Very easy, sir. Thank you.

0: 1365 to A1. 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They got a whole tree blocking 125. I'll advise. Mass DOT already started working on it.
1: 32, sir, I'll stop the call for you.
0: 32.

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1: Avon.
0: Sir, I'm going to be off with Georgetown PD on the overpass of 133. It looks like they're off with that Volo.
1: Regie, sir.
2: Eight five, 85 on 4.
0: Proceed.

0: 1876 A3. A3. Sorry, I removed that metal debris. It's going to be in the median, 3 north, prior to 495.
1: Received. A1, copy direct.
2: A1 has it. Thank you, sir.

0: 1565, 281.
1: A1.
0: Sir, we were able to get one lane open for now, so we have some traffic moving.
1: Receive. Do you know the cruiser there?

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0: Ma'am, the Prime Gas Station, Wolf Street, Wakefield. I'll give you an S number. Can you just confirm 14, please?
1: Go ahead, sir.
0: Sierra 21-230-074, Sierra 21-230-074 to a Faisal Biga, 1122-97.
1: Delta there?
0: I have a Wakefield cruiser off of me.
1: Three.

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1: Hey, copy.
0: That's 1NW mess
1: to
0: that party.
1: Dab overpass. They say they don't know the exact six, but I'll start wheelies that way.

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0: Man, I'll be clearing here shortly, but you can cancel that polo. That party's been located.
1: Receive, sir. Is she going to DMS, or is she going to be on her way?
0: Today, firm, Georgetown is going to be taking her to Anna Jake DMS. 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
1: Receive, thank you, sir. They can cruise on Control 1. 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
2: Received, sir. The caller stated Park Ave was behind her and she supposedly was going northbound.
3: Received.
0: Stay on.
3: Alright, so tree was removed, street was cleaned up, DOT will stay on scene until it's completely removed from the side, I'll be 17.
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Sir, I'm going to stand by with this vehicle since Georgetown needs to respond to something else. However, family members coming to retrieve the car.

0: 85-1905. Go ahead, sir. Sir, I just got a call from North Shore Regional about a single car, code 16. If you keep going down Route 1 southbound near the Arlington Street exit on-ramp, they say that there's a single car, code 16, into the median with airbag deployment. Shell season route for that.
1: Crazy.
2: A6.
1: Alright, so I'll be in a 7 with that mail party from Wakefield.

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0: Sir, can you check Fellsway East in Maple Street in Malden for a tree down? Let's receive one call on it.

0: 5 to 85. Sir, can you get all the calls? Assign me one tow for this vehicle.
1: Received at Cuisin off of that.
0: Where you see things, sir? Chelsea 5 is on a 4.
2: Five. Operator, vehicle 3 was transported to CHS. Quickly set 2, I'll be 17.
1: Steve.

0: Marine Unit, 8 of the Marine Section.
1: Marine Base is on.
0: Boston Harbor Unit's going to assist Everett Police Department, and Everett requested the state if available. Check the waterway behind the casino for a Q5 19-year-old female. No clothing description as of yet. By the Harbor Park.
1: Received. We'll get the crew underway shortly. A4.
0: White female, black tie-dye, black hair.
1: Started down on the Prospect Street. Received DCI has been notified. I'll give them an update. They're on a 4, sir.
0: Black long sleeve tie-dye, light colored pants, white, female, black hair. GU's looking at the tapes now.

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0: Not at the moment, sir.
1: Okay. Lost that is shooting. Roswell, actually, sit down.
2: Black tie-dye and light-colored pants. Sierra Alpha, 693-1228.

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1: Received, sir.
0: 85, you can put Quilly back up on top.
1: Sir, can you start, it's going to be from Market Street, exit 61 to 95 south on that on-ramp of a two-car. They're unsure if they need tows, no injuries reported. It's going to be looking for a orange Volkswagen Tiguan.
0: Can you start, being route?
2: All right, they have eyes on the camera, but she's by the gazebo, so continue to mark. She's getting closer to the water.
0: Save 4 miles out.

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0: Marine 14 to stand down to have contact with her at the gazebo, getting her assistance.
1: We'll be on a port. 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
0: Okay, received. I got that.

to 1356. Go ahead, sir. Sir, just an update. That family member's on 95 in about 10 minutes out. 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Thank you.

0: 19.05 to 85. I'll be off of that DMV. Route 1 North, just after Park Ave.
1: Rich, start it that way.
0: Chris was on scene.
1: Steve.

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1: A6.
0: Sir, that 6 was 95 south of exit 60.
1: It's going to be at the on-ramp from 61 to 95 south, from Market Street to 95 south.
0: Received.
2: A2. All right. The RL's mother arrived to secure the vehicle. I'll be 17.
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0: Sir, from North Shore Regional, 93 North, at mile marker 28.1, 3 car, code 16, 1 vehicle with airbag deployment, Stoneham Fire has been notified of en route. I'll start one tow that way.
1: Richie.

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1: 86.
0: Sure, I ended up locating those parties. They're on exit 61. They already exchanged information, B-17.
1: 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Thank you.

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1: 495,
0: Route 38. Sir, taking multiple calls from the vehicle off the road. I'm getting conflicting sixes. So far, it's 45 northbound at exit 106. The car crossed the median deep into the wood line. Unknown if the car was going from 213 to 45 north and crossed the ramp and field there into the woods. I'll try to get more information, but so far it's 45 northbound, ramp 106. As it was, exit 105, route 213.
2: Patrols 93 southbound, sitting 12 right, traveling for a DMV in a bad spot.

0: A12 840. That is confirmed. The vehicle was traveling eastbound 213, was going 45 northbound, took the ramp, went across the median to the woods. So 45 northbound, exit 105. Every witness who saw this, they didn't stop, they kept on driving. I'll start you a tow and EMS.
1: Procedure, I have that call started for you in Stevens en route for 2.
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2: Station 8 A1 Cruiser is en route to that crash near 213. I spoke with the passenger. There's no injuries. It's going to be the ramp 495 northbound to 213 westbound, I believe. A 2006 gray CRV, just two occupants, and again, no injuries.
3: 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A1 has it. 8 point of Cody's en route.
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0: 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There are other vehicle walking around. 185 northbound to 213 is the ramp.
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1: 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Appreciate it.

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0: A. Man, once Cody gets here, we may have to shut this ramp down for a while.
1: 3 Zika. How far up into the wood line is it?
0: It's about 30 feet, but it's on the corner and down on the embankment.
1: 3 Zika, okay.

0: 14-21-A1, I'll be 17 for master.
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1: A1. Sir, have you taken any extra calls of another spin out in this area? 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
0: Negative, sir.
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1: Receive that.
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2: 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We've occupied time for you.
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0: 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H4.
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0: Sir, Watertown DPW is on scene. There is a tree cutting crew here. We're going to be opening the road momentarily.
2: C. 1565, you're all set. Station A, that ramp's open. Cody has that vehicle.
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0: 2086, Schlager says that vehicle, myself and 2279, providing courtesy transport off the highway, three meal parties.
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1: 0585, say that vehicle's gonna be on its way, 17.
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1: 3 you need to go north, make a flip the line, and this should be a beagle spun up. 93 South found in the 45.6 mile mark area.
0: Ready, Steve, sir. Hey, Rob.
1: I'll work on one now.
2: Chief, can you make your way to 93 North at mile marker 26.2 for a motor vehicle crash? One child in the car complaining of some back pain. Stone fire is en route as well.
0: Received. 1565,
1: 3-1. A1's on, sir. I'm on the phone with that car involved. Sounds like he's 93 southbound, adjacent to the Pelican exit on the main line.
0: Receive. I just saw a blue Subaru on the median. If you could just confirm the same.
1: Hey, firm. That's them. No injuries. He's unknown on toes.
0: Receive, sir.

1565 to A1. I'll be on a 4, just advised. I'm going to be taking left lane.

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0: Sir, Staples on Galvin Boulevard. Can you confirm a 14?
1: Confirm, sir, good.
0: Nassau LN, Sierra Alpha, 507-0966, the Jaden Lee.
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0: WMSD fault in hand, Jaden Lee. We list him as homeless. Address on the Lowell, 731 of 04. Last four of his social will be 2311, black male, brown hair, green eyes, 57160, default, A and B, and then disorderly conduct. Does have five round counts on his block.
1: Received fire in custody. One firearm recovered.
0: All right, so you have a firearm recovered. 1420 hours.
2: 2304A4, on a 4, 93 northbound. If you just want to advise fire, it's going to be prior to exit 27.
3: See you, sir.
2: I have clues around for that vehicle. 945, roadway is open, all assets 17.

0: A2 to A2 patrols. One call of an erratic tractor trailer, a Walmart tractor trailer. 485 northbound, north of exit 109, using all lanes, flashing its lights at people. Just one call.
1: 1421 copies, Broadway, Havre.

0: Roger. 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
1: Negative, sir. No further description, just a Walmart tractor trailer. Last seen in the left lane.
2: A 5185, I'll be on the floor.

0: 6585. Yeah, Lynn Vladimir Cruiser, 569 Washington Street in Lynn.
1: Delta 3658.
0: Trying to identify the passenger, gave me a fake social. He had a contraband in his hand. Do we have a 94C working?
1: He hasn't signed on yet. I'll see where he is. They hit 13, 15 kilo.
2: I'm down in that scene in Hyde Park. What's the six? Is that getting towed back?
0: Negative tows. Yeah, I'm all the way downtown then. Should be all set.
2: Okay, receive 13-15K, sign on in 20 minutes if you change your mind.
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1: Just about to clear stop, Route 3 North, prior to exit 73, Burlington.
0: 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This lady claims she has a flat tire.
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1: Sir, can you assist 851 with the 3-car-16? He's Copeland Circle prior to Route 1 North.
2: 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I'm 145 by Vera BD.
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1: You're the north. Ma'am, can you head your way to Union Street at Washington Street in Lynn to assist 658 on a motor vehicle stop?
3: Hey, I'm already headed there. I'm in Lynn, about 9 mics out.
1: Rest you, ma'am.
4: 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I'm currently on Squire Road. Head to Copeland to assist that cruiser with the crash.
1: Received, sir. Thank you.

0: 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I'm on a 4 with 851.
1: Chris?
0: Good afternoon, Clip 5 for you guys.
2: 8-2 is received. Sir, you have the south. Your pleasure.
0: South is good, thank you. Be advised, I'll be in a 4 with a crash, assisting A5 Cruiser 851, 1 North prior to Lynn Street.
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0: 1444, you have a tip meter? 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
1: They can't change the tie here. The lug nuts are stripped, and they don't want to tow. 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
2: Golden Circle.
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0: Sir, can you start me a tow? I'm off of the DMV. It's going to be Route 16 West, right by the Cappy's Liquor. It's going to be for a Ford Transit.
1: A 5185. I'll be 17 from that code 16. 1783 is going to stand by for the tow.
2: 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Thank you.

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1: Sir, myself in 1444 will be 17 from that stop. I'll be on a 7 with one male, unidentified, 94C.
0: Received, sir. Strong work.

Station HL, two cruises station. Well-being check, Polo 1 of Wellesley. Polo for mass passenger 4, Gulf Lima Papa 74. 4 GLC 74. A 2022 Jeep Wrangler SUV gray in color. Family has not seen the owner operator since yesterday's morning. 15 stop and hold. Check well-being, contact Wellesley. 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

0: Station H, all issue cruising safety. Station after safety polo 4, Whiskey Yankee Bravo 73. 4, WYB 73, a 2016 Toyota Avalon sedan, black in color. It should be occupied 2 times. One of the parties threatened the brother with by means of a firearm. Firearm should be in the vehicle. Happened at 14:30 this date at Harvard and Wash. It fled the area. Should be occupied 2 times. Firearm in the vehicle. 4 Whiskey Yankee Bravo 73. A 2016 Toyota Avalon sedan, black in color. Station H at 1515.
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0: 1852 to 84.
1: 84.
0: Traveling northbound, however, you got a left lane breakdown, a blue Ford Explorer, left lane. Southbound, just south of 22 in the left lane.
1: Steve, thank you.

0: 1785 to 1783.
1: Ocean Ave State Road, right here. Alright, I just received two calls. Route 1 northbound, prior 16. There's a metal sign in the right travel lane.
0: 3860.
2: 1444, side that way as well, provide some lights.
1: Received, ma'am. Thank you.

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1: 84.
0: So did you have a vehicle off in the left lane on 93?
1: Affirmative, city side 316 on the route.
0: Received. 15 9 7 8 4. Sir, I just got off a 23 on the 21. Nothing showing in the left lane.
1: Received. Just took two calls on it. Nothing in the last couple of

360, and I got on northbound at Mystic. I didn't see anything on the left lane, but... Steve, sir, I have no visual as well.

0: 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That debris has been removed. All lanes clear. 17.
1: Received.

0: 316-84, I have nothing showing from 23 all the way to Purchase Street.
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0: 3-16-84, I'll be on 4 with 1239, 93 northbound at exit 20, and the left breakdown lane might have been DMV.
1: Hey Chief, were you looking for city signs there?
0: Stand by.

0: 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It was 1259 at the H9 DMV.
1: Received, so you do not need a tow.
0: No need for a tow.

0: 54 to 93 cruisers. One call from erratic, only described as a black Volkswagen SUV. 93 northbound in Medford. One call from erratic.
1: 316, how's that direct?
2: What was the action on that 84?
0: 93 North Medford.
2: Okay, receive.
1: Is there a plate or a description of the vehicle?
0: Black Volkswagen SUV. Caller declined to leave this information.

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0: 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Route 3 North, Alpha, exit 88.
1: Received, sir. Route 3 northbound at mile marker 89.3 for a 2-car-16. One of the vehicles is disabled in the median. Another vehicle sounds like it's disabled in the breakdown lane about a half mile north of the first vehicle. The first vehicle is going to be a red SUV, disabled in the median. Negative PI as of now. I'll show you 2 toes.
2: A3, 1915. 3 Northern
3: Concord Road. Sir, 495 south of the 86.2 for a tree blocking the right 2 lanes. Matthew, D's been advised.
0: Seat.

0: 840 State 1. No injuries on that party in the median. They're waiting until I'm going to go check on the party in the BDL.
1: 3-2, sir. I got shorts and route.

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1: A-1.
0: Turret 399, Commerce Way, and Woburn. I'm going to tow for a BMW 540i. And just go with the zone for me, please.
1: Receive, you said 399 Commerce Way, what city is that in?
0: It's going to be Woburn, right off 93.
1: Richard. 2260 A1.
2: A1. Can you reach out to North Andover PD? I got a tree blocking three or four lanes. 114 right next to the stable. You can start out Mass DOT with a chainsaw.
1: Richard.
3: Three 6-1, that's Zone Alpha.
0: Appreciate it, sir. Thank you.

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Cruises 93 south, south of exit 33. Road rage. The suspect vehicle is a silver Ford pickup, 5 Papa Echo Juliet 72.

0: 2260 North Andover has a cruiser route, A12361. Do you need me to start that call for you? Cody's up next. Appreciate. Sir, DMV 93 South at the 12.4.
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0: 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I'll have 114 going north, shut down at the Eagle Tribune.
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0: Colton Circle.
1: Sir, from North Shore Regional, you're going to have a single car 16 on the Route 1 northbound on-ramp coming from 16 westbound. It's going to be a Toyota Corolla. It's going to be one tow, no injuries.
0: Crazy, though.
1: Received. Just be advised, strong language barrier.

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1: Galvin and Wessex, small for the two car.

1915 to 83, I'm on a 4. Right now looks like just the right lane is taken. Mass dot's on a 4.

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0: 9-4-2-H-6, I'll be in route to that DMV, southbound 12. Received. It came through AAA. Sounds like during the Ramada cutoff. Received.
1: They're in a cutout, you can disregard. I'll be out of here in a minute and I can answer that.
0: There is

0: 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Sir, are you in the area?
1: Twenty 300 will be in route.

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1: Sir, if you could block off 114 going north at 133.
0: Received, we'll do. I'm coming up 125 now.

0: 6. 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I'll be routed at the table.
1: Hey, 1865, day 1. So that roll rate due incident is unfounded. I'll be 17.
2: Sir, we already have a report of a tree down or a branch down on top of a car. 263 Hammond Pond Parkway.
1: Repeat.

0: 2260 to 2300. Sarah, if you want to come down to me, I got a detour going through the Chipotle and Staples parking lots to the Dundee Inn.
1: Received, I'm hopping on 114 from 125. So you want me to shut it down at 133 at 114?
0: Negative, you can come down to me at the Eagle Tribune.

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1: A5.
0: Sir, Chelsea Fire and EMS is responding to an MVA. Can be Route 1 northbound. The top of the ramp from Route 16 eastbound.
1: Station A. I've been on a 4 at that code 16 for approximately 10 mics now. There's no injuries here. You can cancel fire EMS.
0: Great, thank you, sir.
2: Person.
1: A5, can you get an ETA on Tedesco's though? Again, where there's 16 east on ramp to Route 1 north in a bad spot.
2: Rashid, I can give him a call.
3: Two car ahead on Galvin, I'll slide over there as well.

0: 84, I'll be on a 4 with that DMV.
1: 86.
0: He's just wrapping up, hooking up that DMV, cell phone, their Armada. I'll be 17 from that. What was the 6 on Galvin again?
1: It's at gas station right next to Lucy's.

0: 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It's going to be Route 16 East at Boston Ave. It's going to be a Toyota Camry.
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0: A1293 Area Patrols, 93 northbound in the area of exit 39, pull over a red slash maroon Ford Escape, cutting up in between all vehicles. Just one call.
1: AG 65, 93 north at 495.

0: 842, I'll be 17 from that crash. Do what you get to.
1: A1, were you able to get a plate for that erratic?
2: Negative, no plate given, just maroon / red, Ford Escape.
1: 32, I just saw one getting on 25 north. Trying to catch up to an hour.
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0: 18665 J1. Sir, I'll be stopping that vehicle on 114. It's going to be 1 kilo whiskey 442.
1: Hey, what is it? Just so you have it, the code 22 remained anonymous.
0: Here's you, sir. I have multiple motor vehicle violations.

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0: into H4. I'll be on a 4 with Dab 3.
1: H4 received. Advise if you need tows or anything.
0: Sir, that vehicle already left the scene prior to our arrival. I have DCR also on scene.
1: Appreciate it.

0: 2260, A1. 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All lanes will be open, both directions, 114.
1: Ready?

0: 361, A4.
1: Okay.
0: A4. Sir, Mystic Valley Parkway, right to the left of the barracks, right prior to. Estavi Quilis for a Honda Civic.
1: Gonna be all set.
0: All set, sir. Thank you.

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1: Sir, looks like I'm off with a minor 2 car. Morrissey outbound just outside of Kazusco.

0: Station 8, A193 Area Patrols. One code 22 of at least a single car into the guardrail on the breakdown lane side. 93 southbound at 35, should be a silver Audi.
1: 1865, copy direct. A1's 1865, just so you have it. We took two calls on that as well. Sounds like just a single vehicle. The six I was given from Wilmington PD was the on-ramp from 125 to 93 southbound.
2: Received. I'll be in the room. 45 north at 94.

T-97, standing by, Eclipse is on the 4. I'll be on 10 with the male body.

1097, standing by. Clues on the 4. 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

1865, take one, I'll be on a 4. Repeat. A1-8-40, when you get on scene, if you could just check a little further southbound. I just took a call from State 911 not too long ago. Unsure if it's one and the same, but another party reporting a 16 right at exit 34. Most likely one and the same, though. A265, A1. A1. The 5-4, if you turn me one toe. Ready to route, sir.

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1: 8-6. Sir, one call from Boston of a crash. 93 northbound. All they could give me was in the area of Columbia Road.
0: Received, sir. 8-6, 19-6.

0: 1865, Tail 1. No injuries, Cody Dash 1. I'll be 17.
1: Richie, you prep?
2: 6.
1: Sir, anything further on that 16 northbound, Columbia?
3: Negative, sir. No calls on my end.
1: Okay, received. From the Fawcett Circle, northbound, 15 Alpha, nothing showing.

0: 3 to Route 95 Patrol. 95 North in the area of Capella Road and Waltham. Pull over a black Toyota SUV. Traveling at a slow rate of speed. Operator looked to be slumped over the wheel. Just one call at this time.
1: Received 495 northbound, the 86 mile marker.

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0: Can you notify Lawrence Moffett at 2 car 16 South Broadway at Salem Street, Lawrence?

0: 23 on today one. Did you get that for that 16 in Lawrence?
1: 2300, can you go come back with that?
0: I was just seeing if you got my last transmission. I'm off at a three car code 16 in Lawrence, South Broadway at Salem Street.
1: I have that. Lawrence will be in route.
0: Received, sir. Thank you.

0: data cruises from the Maine State Police, the Maine State Sheriff's Department. They're looking for an owner and an operator of a vehicle. PC to arrest for an assault times two domestic. Alleged she shut her daughter's hand in a car door and then left the scene. You're looking for a gray 2016 Lexus New Hampshire 551-4765. A female with a code 11 out of Mass, out of Norfolk, Mass. Sierra 33-535-082.
1: Taylor Richard. Thank you, Richard.
0: And that Lexus is a full-size SUV type.

0: 2300 A1. Lawrence is on scene, assuming primary for that crash. I'll be 17. Receive.
1: Northbound in the area of 23 for either a DMV or a single car, 60 on the roadway.
0: Steve, turn around.

0: 1684. I'll be on a 4. It's prior to 24 by 1 mile.
1: Repeat to South Stevens.

0: A2O is on, sir.
1: Sir, 495 southbound, approximately a mile prior to 115 in Merrimack. This power line is too low. I'm going to stand by with my lights if you can advise National Grid.
0: Received, sir. Do you need any additional assets out there?
1: That, sir. TTs are getting through just fine. Both north side and south side.
0: Repeat.

A4. Sir, Stevens secures that vehicle. RB 17.

0: 16, 20, 82. 82's on. Sir, the lowest point of that power line is in the median. I've observed traffic. DTs are getting through just fine. I'll be 17.
1: Received, sir. I'm on the phone with National Grid right now. They're going to dispatch a team out there.
0: Received.

0: be 18 to Ridge 4.
1: Ridge 4.
0: Sir, I'm with 2-car 16. It's going to be Wood 9 at Old Field Road. Do you mind start me MGS?
1: Receive, sir. What type of car?
0: It's going to be 4-2 Dow Lander. I'll be able to say it.

0: 316A4. Can you send me a cruiser?
1: And I need to be northbound prior to 28 Alpha. I might have a non-compliant individual.
2: Copy. Hey, firm, coming from Route 16 East in Everett.
1: Precinct, got another cruiser leaving the back.
0: Hey, four, what does 316 have?
2: Non-compliant individual.
0: I see. I'll get that one as well.

0: 7782, can you swing down 93 and back up 316? He's 93 north, north of Montville.
1: See you, sir, so flip around and go northbound on 93.
0: Yeah, he's north, north of Montville. He's got a non-compliant individual there.
2: 782, my two-click computer, just go up 28 and then just hop on Montville. If you're 95 prior to 28.
0: Yeah, do that. You'll come up right behind them. 28 to 93 north.
1: Chief.
0: Okay, 28 to Montville, then north. Cruiser coming down 28 Stoneham, and then he's going to come up to 93 northbound from Montville.
1: He's going to slow it down. He's starting to cooperate.
0: Okay, received. 782, continue to march, but you can slow it down. He's starting to cooperate.
1: Chief.

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0: Ah! 1350 kilo to 361.

0: Ada Cruiser, cancel that last Vola for the female 551-4765 New Hampshire, located.
1: Sir, plenty of help here. 1239, I'll be in 04 as well.
0: Any cruisers on one, still going to 93 at Montville. They're all set. More than enough troopers, they know.
1: Turn 82 receives.

0: 1239 86. 86. Sir, do you have any free cruises that could come down 95 South at 93 standby with a DMV? Excuse me, Mass 8, X-ray Mike 116.
1: One to station NA4B17, that stop. Operator is on its way with a citation.

0: Cheers, four.
1: Page four.
0: Sir, from Cambridge PD, is he coming off the ramp from Route 2 to Elwife, right by the T station, getting reports of a male in a wheelchair in the roadway?
1: Page four, sir.

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1: North Border Road, Stoneham.
0: Can you slide over to Woodland and Ravine for a branch blocking the roadway?
1: Received. En route.

0: 7-8-2-8-6. That DMV is at a safe spot in the breakdown lane. They have AAA en route. I'll be 17.
1: Appreciate you.

0: 84, I'll be in the area.
1: We took a second call on it. Maybe Woodland right across from where they rent the kayaks by the pumping station.
0: Received. I'm off with it now. It's on Ravine Road.
1: Just advise that you're going to need anything else there.

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1: I do South, approach 21.
0: From MedBay, can you check out a minor code 16 and the Route 60 rotary underneath 93?
1: Chief.

18 to H4. Stanley has that vehicle. I'll be 17. H4 is it.

0: 15I-74.
1: 8-4.
0: Sir, myself and 1239 OB-17, that branch was moved on the side. If you can, sir, notify DCR to do a sweep of the area for any more branches down.
2: Okay. 16, 8-4, I'll be on 4.

86 on a four at that DMV northbound prior to 14, left lane. 942 is on a four as well.

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1: Marine base is on.
0: Sir, I'm not sure if you guys are made aware, there's a call in the cab from Boston stating that there was a vessel in distress off of the Hyatt here at the airport.
1: 16A4. Any description on the vessel?
2: Good way. It'll be waiting for AAA.
0: If I get anything further, I will let you know.
1: Thank you.

86942. 942. Sir, if you're able to break off, check on 16 more seat by the 93 on-ramp for a code 16. I'm sure on injuries. I'm sure on those.

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1: Marine 31's on.
0: All right, sir, just check with Boston over Bayburn. They weren't able to tell me who the reporting party was, but they do have their Marine unit on the way to it, too. I do have a camera off over there, and I'm not seeing anything in distress.

94386. 86. DMV is at 5 parties on board. I gotta transport one or two of them off the highway and then I'll head to Echo.

0: ma'am. 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
1: Repeat.
0: Marine 31, Station G, on state.
1: G is on Marine 31.
0: 31 will be heading out toward the area of the Hyatt, Boston Harbor, for a possible vessel in distress. IDs 4616 and 4001.
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0: 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I'll be providing a courtesy transfer to one juvenile female from this location back to the barracks. 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
0: L-Wife at Route 2, spoke to a couple of parties. Nobody's in need of assistance. 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
0: Eastar EMS, the Ponce Circle, for a 35-year-old male, complaining about lower back pain, Alden 16. Six, I want some.

0: 7861A4. Sir, right in the middle of Wellington Circle, I'm off with a DMV unknown mechanical. 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
0: Ma'am, I'm not sure if you caught that over F. Made contact with the owner of that vessel. They are not in distress at this time. We'll be returning to base.
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0: 94286. I'll be 17 from that 1960 standby. Dude. 4361 Stevenson route. If you want to go with the plate.
1: 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It's going to be 3 Romeo Echo Tango 353 Red 35.

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1: 86.
0: 1 code 22, 128 northbound, south of exit 42 in Beverly, reported of a canine running around the roadway. Secret Alpha is domestic or coyote type.
1: 3 sir.

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1: Let me know if you see it.
0: Northbound in between exits 39, 40. In the PBD area, taking a few calls on a DMV, could be in a median, if you could start that way.
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0: Sir, are you good to clear?
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0: Just got a call from Malden PD. Seems like a tree branch or a tree fell on top of a couple of cars at 23 Fellsway East in Malden. If you could just swing by and take a look.
1: Ready, Chief. Clear now.
2: Fox EMS, stand for Milan, BMC.

one staple. Sir, Steven has that DMV. It'll be 17. Information is on the call.

0: 22-33-6. AAA has that vehicle, probably 17. Station A, was the 6 of that possible dog in the roadway, was that 42 or 43 northbound?
1: Northbound, south of 42 for the caller. Received.
2: Also in your travels, 128 south, right in the area of exit 43, Route 62 Danvers, multiple calls for a tree limb in the right lane. I started Mass DOT.

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0: Deer strike, negative injuries. You'll be looking for a blue Honda Accord in the BDL. Stay your top.
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83 to 2069, sir. Just so you have it, that vehicle is going to be in the median and Walsham Autos in the road as well. Received.

0: 2233 Station A. No sighting on that K9. A6, this is an entire tree. It's partially in the right travel lane. If you just want to advise MassDOT, it's pretty big.
1: Received, sir. I'll give him a call.
0: You're right at the off ramp for 43 coming southbound.
2: Sir, do you need more lights there?
0: I should be all set. I cannot hang here until MassDOT arrives.
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0: 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You guys all set?
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2: A6-2233, updated, Mass DOT. I started the call as well.
3: 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Station supervisor, I'm going to take the right lane on footouts and flares just so no one drives into the street.
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0: A1, you can cancel ANS. We're going to assist them off the roadway so they can make arrangements with AAA.
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